as we play better music and more of it. This is Loving Life and Paula Cole, I Don't Want to Waste. It is James Applewhite this morning. Hopefully you can stick around. From the 80s, shortly music from The Pretenders, from the 90s, Mr. Big, and some local homegrown music coming up as well right now. Here's Magic. This is Rude.

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0: And with thanks to the Buckley Music Group and Gillespie Plumbing, our wonderful sponsors, Homegrown. There's Chris Staff there. Love, family and friends. If you missed yesterday's show, it featured Ghost Attack yesterday afternoon. And if you'd like to find out what's coming up on next week's Homegrown, keep an eye on the Facebook page, FM 103.1. Loving Life. You'll get all the details there. Today, we're heading for a forecast high, 25 degrees. Fine, mostly sunny, just the slightest chance of a possible very isolated shower right along the coast.
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0: There we are, the Smarmies, and on time here at Loving Life 103.1 as we get you through a Monday morning. And, of course, being a Monday, we've got Total Country back on the radio tonight between 7 and 9 here at Loving Life 103.1. Make sure you don't miss that. 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Very shortly, Mimi Webb and Phil Collins next from the 80s.
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As we play better music and more of it here at Loving Life there, Joni Mitchell, the old big yellow taxi this morning. News headlines not too far away right now from 1990. Here's Mark Cohn going down Beale Street, Memphis.

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1: A free community legal and support session will be held in the Clarence this Thursday, organised by Clarence Electorate Woman of the Year Michelle Cowan and Shine Lawyers. The sessions are free and to be held at Vines on Fitzroy Street. Bookings are encouraged but not essential. Clarence Valley Council has meanwhile lost a case before the New South Wales Civil and Administrative Tribunal involving Councillor Greg Clancy. Clancy challenged Council's decision to release GIPA information requested by Councillor Toms concerning a code of conduct matter dating back to 2023. Councillor Clancy says he now just wants to draw a line under the matter and move forward. Police are also investigating crashes at Tyndale and Cowper on Big River Way. Two men were taken to hospital across the two incidents, while police allege two gel blaster pistols were found following the Cowper crash. Anyone with dash cam or CCTV is encouraged to contact police. And in local sport, the Grafton Redmen under 14 girls secured a dramatic 32-27 win over the SCU Marlins to reach the final. They played yesterday morning in Hay Street. The under 14 boys lost 43-19 to the Snappers, while the Grafton women's side defeated Coffs Harbour on Saturday 20-10 to book their place in the Mid-North Coast Grand Final. That's some of what's making local news and sport today for Monday, August 31.
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10: And good morning for the last day of August. Mostly sunny and 25 degrees as we kick off September. Mostly sunny, 9 to 25. Partly cloudy on Wednesday and sunny and rather warm ahead to Thursday.
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There we are, one of those girl groups from the late 1990s there, Bewitched. Actually, I think they did a reunion tour not that long ago, actually, and that was at C'est La Vie here at Loving Life 103.1. Very shortly from the 80s, Stevie Nicks and Campbell James, some local homegrown music coming up as well. Right now, this is James Bay and Hold Back the River here at Loving Life.

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0: There we are, Campbell James, and a song that was written back in 2017 about a farmer's connection to his land, and it's my country here at Loving Life 103.1. Today we're heading for a forecast high, 25 degrees, should be mostly sunny, just the slightest chance of a very isolated shower, just hugging to the coast today. After this sponsorship break, we're back into it. We'll hear from Sonic and next with the calling from 1998.
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0: Loving Life 103.1 Sugar Babes. Going round and round the swing. The old world doesn't stop for anyone, does it? And, of course, Father's Day coming up this coming Sunday. And here at Loving Life, we're giving one lucky dad the chance to win a tool shout. $500 worth of tools from our wonderful sponsors, CDA Eastlands Trade Supplies here in Grafton. 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You can enter online. Now, the winner will be announced this coming Friday between 12 and 4 on air with Andrew Andrews here at Loving Life. That's Friday the 4th of September.
1: Don't miss out on performing at ASA Clarence Valley this Wednesday night from 6 at Roach's Family Hotel. If you're a singer, songwriter or both, then register to play your original music in a friendly atmosphere. 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ASA Clarence Valley is proudly sponsored by Buckley's Music Group, Original Sound Lounge, Creative Collections, Melissa Christie Music, 953 Live Sound, Chantel Best Photography, Yoo-Hoo McPhee Print and Design, Roach's Family Hotel, and the Clarence Valley's Loving Life 103.1.
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There's Ellie King and X's and O's here at Loving Life 103.1. Fast approaching noon. News coming up then. Andrew Andrews, he's ready out there to go with the country lunch pack this afternoon. Hopefully you can stick around. Enjoy the rest of your afternoon. I'll leave you now with Melissa Manchester here at Loving Life.

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1: Clarence Valley Council has lost a NCAT case against one of its own. Councillor Greg Clancy took Clarence Valley Council to the New South Wales Civil and Administrative Tribunal following Council's decision to release GIPA information requested by Councillor Toms in the interest of the public relating to a code of conduct against Councillor Clancy. Councillor Johnston, who was Mayor at the time, gave evidence in favour of Councillor Clancy.
2: He did. He gave evidence for that because he was concerned that not all councillors had been interviewed during the code of conduct interviews, and he was one that wasn't, and he felt that it was an injustice. And so I do appreciate the fact that Councillor Johnson was prepared to do that.
1: Councillor Clancy says the whole situation, which started back in 2023 and has cost ratepayers money, could have been better handled.
2: Look, I think it's been very poorly handled. I think councillors and senior staff have handled it very poorly, and I think I do deserve an apology, but I won't be holding my breath.
1: He says he now just wants to draw a line in the sand and move forward.
2: I don't see that it's benefited anyone, really. It's just been a horrible time. And as far as I'm concerned, I'm going to draw a line under it. And if the other councillors who've been involved want to basically change their views and work with me, I'm more than happy to do that. Because I don't see any value in this infighting and this bickering going on and on and on. It's just, it achieves nothing.
1: Emergency services were called to Big River Way in Tyndale on Friday morning around 9:30 following reports of a crash. Officers attached to the Coffs Clarence Police District attended and were told two cars, including one towing a caravan, had collided. The driver of the car, a 33-year-old male, was treated at the scene for minor injuries and taken to Coffs Harbour Hospital as a precaution. The other driver, a 69-year-old man, was uninjured. An investigation into the cause of the crash has commenced. Meanwhile, Saturday afternoon around 3:30, emergency services were back on Big River Way in Cowper following reports of a crash. Officers attended and were told a car had entered oncoming traffic before hitting a pole and rolling. The driver, a 43-year-old man, was freed from the vehicle by New South Wales SES before he was treated at the scene by New South Wales ambulance paramedics for knee injuries and taken to Coffs Harbour Hospital in a stable condition. There were no other injuries reported. Police will allege when they searched the vehicle, they found two gel blaster pistols. An investigation into the cause of the crash has commenced. As inquiries continue, anyone with information, including dash cam and CCTV vision from either crashes, is urged to contact Coffs Clarence Police District or Crime Stoppers on 1800 333 000. A free community legal and support session will be held this Thursday by Shine Lawyers, organised by the Clarence Electorate Woman of the Year, Michelle Cowan. She says the sessions are free.
3: It's for anybody who would like a free session with a lawyer. Just talk. You know, you've been in a car accident, if you've been harmed at the hospital or any medical negligence, if you've been abused in any form, come along. It's free, totally free. We're having it at Vines. Come and have a free cuppa, you know, but it's not going to be like a forum. It's going to be all individual. They'll be able to go and sit face to face and take the time that they need. I'm going to be there if anyone becomes distressed or they just want to have a word to me. Only law that Shine don't cover generally is like family law, where there's custody issues and things like that.
1: And she says bookings are encouraged, but not essential.
3: I have put it on Clarence Needs to Know, and there is a QR code there if somebody does want to book a time, but you don't have to.
0: Loving Life, local sport.
1: There were pandemonium scenes after the Grafton Redmen under 14 girls side snatched victory against SCU Marlins yesterday morning at the Hay Street Fields in South Grafton. The girls were looking down the barrel of defeat before Grafton rallied late in the game to record a thrilling 32-27 victory. At 27 all and with only seconds remaining on the clock, Grafton made one last ditch effort to book a place in next week's final. From 10 metres out, Grafton had the home crowd on their feet, and when Michaela Pig crossed the line for the match-winning try, players and coaching staff embraced as if they'd won the lottery. Meantime, it was a tough day out for the under-14 boys who came up against a red-hot Snappers side. Despite the 43-19 loss, the Redmen have plenty to build on for next season, and making the final series is a huge effort for such a young side. The Grafton Redmen women's side have booked themselves a place in the Mid-North Coast Grand Final after a hard-fought bruising battle against Coffs Harbour Snappers on Saturday. The opening stanza was dominated by fierce forward exchanges with both sides involved in a tense arm wrestle. It was Grafton's 5'8" Yuri Fuller who caught the Snappers' defence napping to send winger Zani Kildof over the try line out wide for a 5-0 lead. Midway through the second half, Redman centre Shanique Williams increased Grafton's lead when she beat four defenders to score under the uprights. The Snappers threw everything against an injury-ravaged Redman side and were still in the contest until Fuller slotted a 30-metre penalty goal with 4 minutes remaining to book her side a ticket into the decider in 2 weeks' time and winning Saturday's match 20 points to 10. And that's the latest in Loving Life local news and sport. The weather details are next.
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1: Clarence Valley Council has lost an NCAT case brought against it by Councillor Greg Clancy. The case followed Council's decision to release GIPA information requested by Councillor Toms relating to a code of conduct matter involving Councillor Clancy. Councillor Clancy says the matter dating back to 2023 could have been handled a lot better, but now he just wants to move forward. Police are also investigating two crashes on Big River Way. A 33-year-old man suffered minor injuries following a collision at Tyndale on Friday morning, while on Saturday afternoon, a 43-year-old man was taken to hospital after a car left the road and rolled a Cowper. Police allege two gel blaster pistols were found inside that vehicle. A free community legal and support session organised by Clarence Electorate Woman of the Year Michelle Cowan and Shine Lawyers will be held this Thursday at Vines. Bookings are encouraged, but not essential. And in local sport, the Grafton Redmen under 14 girls are through to next week's final after a thrilling 32-27 win over the SCU Marlins yesterday morning, with Michaela Pigg scoring the match-winning try. The under 14 boys went down 43-19 to the Snappers, while the Redmen women are through to the Mid-North Coast Grand Final in a fortnight after beating Coffs Harbour 20-10. And that's some of what's making local news and sport today. The last day of winter, Monday, August 31.
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0: miss out on performing at ASA Clarence Valley this Wednesday night from 6 at Roach's Family Hotel. 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
1: There were celebrations for the Grafton Redmen across the weekend. The under-14 girls snatched a dramatic 32-27 win over the SCU Marlins yesterday morning, with Michaela Pig crossing for the winning try with only seconds remaining. The under-14 boys ended their season with a 43-19 loss to the Snappers, while the Redmen women have booked a Mid-North Coast Grand Final in a fortnight after defeating Coffs Harbour 20-10. Meanwhile, Clarence Valley Council has lost an NCAT case involving councillor Greg Clancy. Clancy challenged council's decision to release Gipper information requested by councillor Toms relating to a code of conduct matter against him in 2023. Councillor Clancy says he now just wants to put the issue behind him. Police are investigating two separate crashes on Big River Way at Tynedale and Cowper. Two men were taken to Coffs Harbour Hospital, while police allege two gel blaster pistols were located following the Cowper crash. And a free community legal and support session organised by Michelle Cowan and Shine Lawyers will be held this Thursday at Vines, with bookings encouraged but not essential. That's some of what's making local news and sport today for Monday, August 31.
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0: Don't miss out on performing at ASA Clarence Valley this Wednesday night from 6 at Roach's Family Hotel. 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
1: Clarence Valley Council has lost a NCAT case against one of its own. Councillor Greg Clancy took Clarence Valley Council to the New South Wales Civil and Administrative Tribunal following Council's decision to release GIPA information requested by Councillor Toms in the interest of the public relating to a code of conduct against Councillor Clancy. Councillor Johnston, who was Mayor at the time, gave evidence in favour of Councillor Clancy.
2: He did. He gave evidence for that because he was concerned that not all councillors had been interviewed during the code of conduct interviews, and he was one that wasn't, and he felt that it was an injustice. And so I do appreciate the fact that Councillor Johnston was prepared to do that.
1: Councillor Clancy says the whole situation, which started back in 2023 and has cost ratepayers money, could have been better handled.
2: Look, I think it's been very poorly handled. I think councillors and senior staff have handled it very poorly, and I think I do deserve an apology, but I won't be holding my breath.
1: He says he now just wants to draw a line in the sand and move forward.
2: I don't see that it's benefited anyone, really. It's just been a horrible time. And as far as I'm concerned, I'm going to draw a line under it. And if the other councillors who've been involved want to basically change their views and work with me, I'm more than happy to do that. Because I don't see any value in this infighting and this bickering going on and on and on. It achieves nothing.
1: Emergency services were called to Big River Way in Tynedale on Friday morning around 9:30 following reports of a crash. Officers attached to the Coffs Clarence Police District attended and were told two cars, including one towing a caravan, had collided. The driver of the car, a 33-year-old male, was treated at the scene for minor injuries and taken to Coffs Harbour Hospital as a precaution. The other driver, a 69-year-old man, was uninjured. An investigation into the cause of the crash has commenced. Meanwhile, Saturday afternoon around 3:30, emergency services were back on Big River Way in Cowper following reports of a crash. Officers attended and were told a car had entered oncoming traffic before hitting a pole and rolling. The driver, a 43-year-old man, was freed from the vehicle by New South Wales SES before he was treated at the scene by New South Wales ambulance paramedics for knee injuries and taken to Coffs Harbour Hospital in a stable condition. There were no other injuries reported. Police will allege when they searched the vehicle, they found two gel blaster pistols. An investigation into the cause of the crash has commenced. As inquiries continue, anyone with information, including dash cam and CCT vision from either crashes, is urged to contact Coffs Clarence Police District or Crime Stoppers on 1800 333 000. A free community legal and support session will be held this Thursday by Shine Lawyers, organised by the Clarence Electorate Woman of the Year, Michelle Cowan. She says the sessions are free.
3: It's for anybody who would like a free session with a lawyer. Just talk. You know, you've been in a car accident, if you've been harmed at the hospital or any medical negligence, if you've been abused in any form, come along. It's free, totally free. We're having it at Vines. Come and have a free cuppa, you know, but it's not going to be like a forum. It's going to be all individual. They'll be able to go and sit face to face and take the time that they need. I'm going to be there if anyone becomes distressed or they just want to have a word to me. Only law that Shine don't cover generally is like family law, where there's custody issues and things like that.
1: And she says bookings are encouraged, but not essential.
3: I have put it on Clarence Needs to Know, and there is a QR code there if somebody does want to book a time, but you don't have to.
0: Loving Life, local sport.
1: There were pandemonium scenes after the Grafton Redmond under-14 girls side snatched victory against SCU Marlins yesterday morning at the Hay Street Fields in South Grafton. The girls were looking down the barrel of defeat before Grafton rallied late in the game to record a thrilling 32-27 victory. At 27 all and with only seconds remaining on the clock, Grafton made one last-ditch effort to book a place in next week's final. From 10 metres out, Grafton had the home crowd on their feet, and when Michaela Pig crossed the line for the match-winning try, players and coaching staff embraced as if they'd won the lottery. Meantime, it was a tough day out for the under-14 boys who came up against a red-hot Snappers side. Despite the 43-19 loss, the Redmen have plenty to build on for next season, and making the final series is a huge effort for such a young side. The Grafton Redmen women's side have booked themselves a place in the Mid-North Coast Grand Final after a hard-fought bruising battle against Coffs Harbour Snappers on Saturday. The opening stanza was dominated by fierce forward exchanges with both sides involved in a tense arm wrestle. It was Grafton's 5'8" Yuri Fuller who caught the Snappers' defence napping to send winger Zani Kildoff over the try line out wide for a 5-0 lead. Midway through the second half, Redman centre Shanique Williams increased Grafton's lead when she beat four defenders to score under the uprights. The Snappers threw everything against an injury-ravaged Redman side and were still in the contest until Fuller slotted a 30-metre penalty goal with 4 minutes remaining to book her side a ticket into the decider in 2 weeks' time and winning Saturday's match 20 points to 10. And that's the latest in Loving Life local news and sport. The weather details are next.
4: Don't miss out on performing at ASA Clarence Valley this Wednesday night from 6 at Roach's Family Hotel. 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

0: as a boy at the age of 13, Mr. Barry Thornton came up to me and said, look after those fingers, son.
1: Don't miss out on performing at ASA Clarence Valley this Wednesday night from 6 at Roach's Family Hotel. 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
1: A free community legal and support session will be held in the Clarence this Thursday, organised by Clarence Electorate Woman of the Year Michelle Cowan and Shine Lawyers. The sessions are free and to be held at Vines on Fitzroy Street. Bookings are encouraged but not essential. Clarence Valley Council has meanwhile lost a case before the New South Wales Civil and Administrative Tribunal involving Councillor Greg Clancy. Clancy challenged Council's decision to release GIPA information requested by Councillor Toms concerning a code of conduct matter dating back to 2023. Councillor Clancy says he now just wants to draw a line under the matter and move forward. Police are also investigating crashes at Tyndale and Cowper on Big River Way. Two men were taken to hospital across the two incidents, while police allege two gel blaster pistols were found following the Cowper crash. Anyone with dash cam or CCTV is encouraged to contact police. And in local sport, the Grafton Redmen under 14 girls secured a dramatic 32-27 win over the SCU Marlins to reach the final. They played yesterday morning in Hay Street. The under 14 boys lost 43-19 to the Snappers, while the Grafton women's side defeated Coffs Harbour on Saturday 20-10 to book their place in the Mid-North Coast Grand Final. That's some of what's making local news and sport today for Monday, August 31.
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Happy Monday, I'm Grafton. Now, you might have noticed something a little bit different about that opening track. Since Father's Day is coming up this Sunday, I let my dad choose the playlist. That's right, today is the official Dad Playlist Takeover, featuring a few of his absolute favourite songs of all time. Up next, we have Deep Purple with Smoke on Water.

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0: was Queen with We Are the Champions and Deep Purple before that on Loving Life 103.1. With Father's Day just around the corner this Sunday, it's the perfect time to start thinking about how to celebrate the dads, grandfathers and father figures who do so much for us. Did you know that Father's Day was celebrated in 1910 after a woman named Sonora Smart Dodd wanted a special day to honour her dad, a single parent, a veteran who raised her and her five siblings.
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was Toto with Africa, and before that, Men at Work with Down Under. Up next, we have Phil Collins with In the Air Tonight. 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
1: See if you can spot this one.

0: That was Eric Clapton with Layla. I'm here with Leanne, and we're going to tell some jokes.
1: Good afternoon. How are you?
0: I'm very good, Leanne. How about you?
1: Good too, thank you. So, here's my joke. Why don't skeletons fight each other?
0: I don't know. Why is that, Leanne?
1: Because they don't have the guts.
0: Oh! Okay. Mine is, what do you call a fake noodle?
1: A fake noodle?
0: An impasta?
1: An impasta. Very good, very good. Okay, here's my last one for today. Why did the bicycle fall over?
0: Why?
1: Because it was too tired.
0: Oh! The next one is dedicated to my dad. He's a huge Star Wars fan. How does Darth Vader like his toast?
1: I don't know.
0: On the dark side.
1: Oh, very good, very good.
0: Up next we have Eleanor Rigby. But you're listening to Loving Life 103.1, the after school show, and I'm Aria.
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last Thursday was book week at my school, and I went as Glinda from Wicked. It was like this, I wore this big pink dress, and it was really nice. I loved the dress. And I got these two new books, which I really like, and I read them within 2 days because I really like reading fast. One was called Bounce Back, and it was about a girl who moved to America from Japan, and she really loves basketball. And it was all about her trying out for the girls' team, but she didn't know whether to, because like the captain was a bit mean to her when she first came. And another one was called Mixed Feelings, which I really liked as well, and I read them really fast. Up next on Loving Life 103.1, we have The Mamas and the Papas with California Dreamin'.

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0: There was a lot of la la la's in that, wasn't it? That was Simon and Garfunkel, the boxer. So, Aria, tell me this. What did you do last year for Father's Day?
1: I can't remember exactly what we did last year, but we usually go to my grandparents' house to celebrate it, like to celebrate with my poppy uncle and dad and like their family, like my dad's family. We'll go celebrate it with them. Sometimes we'll go to the beach. Sometimes we'll have a picnic. It's really a fun holiday. I like Mother's Day, Father's Day, every holiday.
0: Good.
1: Holidays are nice.
0: I do too. I used to love having, when my dad was still around, we'd always, as a child, take him in breakfast in bed, you know, burnt toast, sloppy eggs and cold tea. But he pretended to love it.
1: That's very nice. Well, Grafton, that is almost it for me on this very special Dad's Playlist Takeover. A huge thank you for my dad for picking out such an incredible lineup of music today. Happy early Father's Day to all the amazing dads, granddads, pops and father figures across the Clarence Valley. Whether you're heading to the beach for a picnic like us, having a backyard barbecue or just relaxing at home, I hope you have a fantastic day on Sunday. We're closing out today's show with one of my dad's favourite songs, Take On Me. Have a wonderful week, stay safe and keep loving life. Goodbye from Aria and Leanne.
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1: Clarence Valley Council has lost an NCAT case brought against it by Councillor Greg Clancy. The case followed Council's decision to release GIPA information requested by Councillor Toms relating to a code of conduct matter involving Councillor Clancy. Councillor Clancy says the matter dating back to 2023 could have been handled a lot better, but now he just wants to move forward. Police are also investigating two crashes on Big River Way. A 33-year-old man suffered minor injuries following a collision at Tyndale on Friday morning, while on Saturday afternoon, a 43-year-old man was taken to hospital after a car left the road and rolled a camper. Police allege two gel blaster pistols were found inside that vehicle. A free community legal and support session organised by Clarence Electorate Woman of the Year Michelle Cowan and Shine Lawyers will be held this Thursday at Vines. Bookings are encouraged, but not essential. Adding local sport, the Grafton Redmen under 14 girls are through to next week's final after a thrilling 32-27 win over the SCU Marlins yesterday morning, with Michaela Pigg scoring the match-winning try. The under 14 boys went down 43-19 to the Snappers, while the Redmen women are through to the Mid-North Coast Grand Final in a fortnight after beating Coffs Harbour 20-10. And that's some of what's making local news and sport today, the last day of winter, Monday, August 31.
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That was No Doubt with Just a Girl. Today, I let my friends choose the songs, and I think they're actually pretty good songs. Next up, we have Sweet Child of Mine by Guns N' Roses. 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

0: was Nelly Furtado with Man Eater. I'm Elena, and this is the After School Show on Loving Life 103.1. Today actually is my friend Kyan's birthday, so happy birthday, Kyan. And this playlist actually was picked by some of my friends. Anyways, next up is Do I Want to Know by Arctic Monkeys on Loving Life 103.1, local and loving it.
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That was Dirty Little Secret by All American Rejects. And this is the After School Show, and I'm Alina. Tomorrow for school, we have a book character day. I am going as Lizzie Young from my favourite book, Binding 13, also from the Boys of Termen series. Anyways, these songs are picked by my friends, so enjoy Smells Like Teen Spirit by Nirvana on Loving Life 103.1.

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0: That was Tame Impala with Loser. Did you know that Tame Impala is actually Australian? It's such a great thing hearing Aussie music, especially on your local radio station, Loving Life 103.1. Now we have Billie Eilish with The Diner. I guess my friends do have a good music taste. Remember, this is me, Alina, on the After School Show on Loving Life 103.1.
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That was String Me Along by Melissa O'Neill, one of my personal favourite artists and actresses. I especially love her new movie, The Copycat Killer, which came out yesterday. Honestly, a 10 out of 10. She is such a good actress, as well as such a good singer. She won Canadian Idol when she was only 16. Youngest woman and first ever woman to ever win. Anyways, next up is Lou Fay with From the Start on Loving Life 103.1, local and loving it.

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That was Such a Funny Way by Sabrina Carpenter. And I'm Elena, and you're listening to Loving Life 103.1. Today, I had PE last period, and we had to play basketball. Even though I'm pretty tall, I don't think I can play basketball that well. Anyways, I hope you enjoy the rest of this arvo. And next up is My Way by Olivia Rodrigo. And you're listening to Loving Life 103.1.

0: That was Who's Afraid of Little Old Me by Taylor Swift. Well, my time is up for this arvo. I hope you had a great time listening to the songs. Anyways, I'll be here next week. Same time, same station. 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Have a good night.
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2: Clarence Valley Council has lost a NCAT case against one of its own. Councillor Greg Clancy took Clarence Valley Council to the New South Wales Civil and Administrative Tribunal following Council's decision to release GIPA information requested by Councillor Toms in the interest of the public relating to a code of conduct against Councillor Clancy. Councillor Johnston, who was mayor at the time, gave evidence in favour of Councillor Clancy.
3: He did. He gave evidence for that because he was concerned that not all councillors had been interviewed during the code of conduct interviews, and he was one that wasn't, and he felt that it was an injustice. And so I do appreciate the fact that Councillor Johnson was prepared to do that.
2: Councillor Clancy says the whole situation, which started back in 2023 and has cost ratepayers money, could have been better handled.
3: Look, I think it's been very poorly handled. I think councillors and senior staff have handled it very poorly, and I think I do deserve an apology, but I won't be holding my breath.
2: He says he now just wants to draw a line in the sand and move forward.
3: I don't see that it's benefited anyone, really. It's just been a horrible time. And as far as I'm concerned, I'm going to draw a line under it. And if the other councillors who've been involved want to basically change their views and work with me, I'm more than happy to do that. Because I don't see any value in this infighting and this bickering going on and on and on. It's just, it achieves nothing.
2: Emergency services were called to Big River Way in Tyndale on Friday morning around 9:30 following reports of a crash. Officers attached to the Coffs Clarence Police District attended and were told two cars, including one towing a caravan, had collided. The driver of the car, a 33-year-old male, was treated at the scene for minor injuries and taken to Coffs Harbour Hospital as a precaution. The other driver, a 69-year-old man, was uninjured. An investigation into the cause of the crash has commenced. Meanwhile, Saturday afternoon around 3:30, emergency services were back on Big River Way in Cowper following reports of a crash. Officers attended and were told a car had entered oncoming traffic before hitting a pole and rolling. The driver, a 43-year-old man, was freed from the vehicle by New South Wales SES before he was treated at the scene by New South Wales ambulance paramedics for knee injuries and taken to Coffs Harbour Hospital in a stable condition. There were no other injuries reported. Police will allege when they searched the vehicle, they found two gel blaster pistols. An investigation into the cause of the crash has commenced. As inquiries continue, anyone with information, including dash cam and CCTV vision from either crashes, is urged to contact Coffs Clarence Police District or Crime Stoppers on 1800 333 000. A free community legal and support session will be held this Thursday by Shine Lawyers, organised by the Clarence Electorate Woman of the Year, Michelle Cowan. She says the sessions are free.
4: It's for anybody who would like a free session with a lawyer. Just talk. You know, been in a car accident, if you've been harmed at the hospital or any medical negligence, if you've been abused in any form, come along. It's free, totally free. We're having it at Vines. Come and have a free cuppa, you know, but it's not going to be like a forum. It's going to be all individual. They'll be able to go and sit face to face and take the time that they need. I'm going to be there if anyone becomes distressed or they just want to have a word to me. Only law that Shine don't cover generally is like family law, where there's custody issues and things like that.
2: And she says bookings are encouraged, but not essential.
4: I have put it on Clarence Needs to Know, and there is a QR code there if somebody does want to book a time, but you don't have to.
1: Loving Life, local sport.
2: There were pandemonium scenes after the Grafton Redmen under 14 girls side snatched victory against SCU Marlins yesterday morning at the Hay Street Fields in South Grafton. The girls were looking down the barrel of defeat before Grafton rallied late in the game to record a thrilling 32-27 victory. At 27 all, and with only seconds remaining on the clock, Grafton made one last-ditch effort to book a place in next week's final. From 10 metres out, Grafton had the home crowd on their feet, and when Michaela Pigg crossed the line for the match-winning try, players and coaching staff embraced as if they'd won the lottery. Meantime, it was a tough day out for the under-14 boys who came up against a red-hot Snappers side. Despite the 43-19 loss, the Redmen have plenty to build on for next season, and making the final series is a huge effort for such a young side. The Grafton Redmen women's side have booked themselves a place in the Mid-North Coast Grand Final after a hard-fought bruising battle against Coffs Harbour Snappers on Saturday. The opening stanza was dominated by fierce forward exchanges with both sides involved in a tense arm wrestle. It was Grafton's 5'8" Yuri Fuller who caught the Snappers' defence napping to send winger Zani Kildoff over the try line out wide for a 5-0 lead. Midway through the second half, Redmen centre Shanique Williams increased Grafton's lead when she beat four defenders to score under the uprights. The Snappers threw everything against an injury-ravaged Redmen side and were still in the contest until Fuller slotted a 30-metre penalty goal with 4 minutes remaining to book her side a ticket into the decider in 2 weeks' time and winning Saturday's match 20 points to 10. And that's the latest in Loving Life local news on sport. The weather details are next.
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0: Don't miss out on performing at ASA Clarence Valley this Wednesday night from 6 at Roach's Family Hotel. 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
1: 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Plus, I'll run through the Australian ARIA Country album charts for you and I'll spin a couple of tunes from my playlist as well. In the meantime though, Dasha kicks off the countdown this week at number 20 with the track Memo.
2: I've been trying to open up your eyes. I said it, but you don't get it.

0: number 18. It's been in the charts for 41 weeks. That was, of course, Ella Langley with the track Choosing Texas. We also played Cigarette Burns at 19 by Corey Kent. And Dasher with the track Memo kicked off the countdown this week at number 20. The Country Music Countdown as we broadcast right around the country. Your weekend country fix on your weekend wireless. Don't you just love it? Well, what about this? Are you ready for an Aussie road trip? In fact, we are on one now. And I haven't revealed it this week, but this week we are actually broadcasting from Darwin. Big road trip. Let me tell you, there are lots of people here doing a road trip as we speak. Caravans and campers everywhere. Are you ready? Well, exploring this country at your own pace is the world's best adventure. I can tell you that firsthand. We absolutely love doing it. And if you've been dreaming of the open road, there's no better time. The caravan and RV industry is holding the No Better Time Dealer Day. 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Lots of people are doing it. 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There is up to 15 grand in prizes. That is worth it just to go in there and do that. 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
0: Well, it's time now to play one from my personal playlist, and I've added this one to the playlist in recent weeks, and it's a famous song and not necessarily country, but this version by Shane Howard, the lead singer in the band Goanna, the song's called Razor's Edge. It's got a real country feel about it, and I thought, why not give it a spin here on this week's countdown? Here he is. This is Shane Howard with the track Razor's Edge.

0: And geez, it's a good version, isn't it? That was Razor's Edge by Shane Howard. You're tuned in to the Country Music Countdown. We'll take a quick break. 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

0: from 11 down to 15 this week. That was Drake Milligan with Old Flames, Old Whiskey. What You Want by Vincent Mason. We played that one for you as well at 16. And at number 17, we played Be Her by Ella Langley. The Country Music Countdown as we broadcast right around the country on your weekend wireless. We certainly do hope you are enjoying your country music fix, of course, on your weekend. We absolutely love doing this for you each weekend here on the Country Music Countdown. 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
4: Number 14. Let me tell you.

0: And at number 12, that was What Are the Odds by Brad Cox. We also spun the Kaylee Bell hit Me For Me at 13. And at number 14, we played Jelly Roll with the track Hands Up. Right around Australia we go as we count down to number one. A quick break and back with more.
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0: On the Country Music Countdown, right around the country we go. It's time now to take a look at this week's country album charts for you. And at number 20 this week, it's Kingswood with the album Midnight Maverick. Crossroads by Dylan Wright sits at number 19. Slim Dusty with his album Gone Truckin's at 18. At 17, What Now by Lane Pittman. Sitting at number 16 this week, it's Morgan Evans with the album Steel Town. A new one by Caitlin Shadbolt sits at 15 this week. The album's called Life Is For Living. Sitting at number 14, it's Rachel Fane with Who You Are. Gone Bush by Slim Dusty's at 13. At number 12, it's the Wolf Brothers with the album Australian Made. And Brad Cox with his album Endemic Intelligence in Multiple Dimensions. It's been in the charts now for 46 weeks. It sits at 11. We'll run through the top 10 country albums for you next hour right here on the Country Music Countdown.
7: 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On a train.

0: in at number 11. That was the sounds of Stella Lefty with the track Boston. Well, that's the first hour of the countdown come and gone. Next hour, we'll continue counting down. We'll run through the top 10 country albums for you, and I'll spin another one from my playlist as well. In the meantime, though, we'll take a break, we'll take some news, and come back with that second hour shortly. You are with The Duck, and you're listening to the Country Music Countdown right across Australia.
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0: it's back to the Country Music Countdown right across Australia with The Duck. 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
1: 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This hour we'll continue counting down to number one. I'll run through this week's top 10 country albums for you, and I'll play an Aussie classic from my playlist as well. 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
0: Number 10.

0: And dropping seven spots from number one this week, that's Shaboozy with the tune Cowgirl. We also played Kingdom of Fear by Cameron Whitcomb at number nine. And earlier, we played I Knew It, I Knew You by Taylor Swift at 10. Now, I mentioned this last hour. I asked you this question. Are you ready for an Aussie road trip? 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
0: Well, it's time now to spin another tune from my playlist. And look, I'm going to call in and see this bloke. He's a mate of mine, Tom Curtin. He's there in Katherine in the Northern Territory. And this is a great song.

0: a great track, that one. It was called Camp Drafting by, of course, Tom Curtin. We'll be back with more of the Country Music Countdown in just a tick.
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3: Hi, it's Kevin Hogan, your local federal member for Page. Labor's tax increases are making it harder for all of us. There have been 15 interest rate rises under Labor. The average mortgage holder is $30,000 a year worse off. Power prices are up. Food prices are up. 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
0: 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You are with The Duck. 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

0: And at number five, that was Tucker Wetmore with the track Who Told You That? We also spun the one for you by Casey Musgraves at number six, Mexico Honey. And Shoot the Bull, we spun that one for you by Cody Johnston featuring Luke Combs. It was at seven. The Country Music Countdown right around the country. 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
0: 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Number 3.

0: And from 3 into 2 this week, that was Zach John King with the track Get to Drinking. We also spun the one for you by Morgan Wallen, Been By Now at number 3. And earlier at number 4, we played Think As You Drunk by Riley Green. The Country Music Countdown as we broadcast right around the country on your weekend wireless. 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
0: 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And at number 10, it's Becky Cole with the album Through the Haze. Wiggle Up, Giddy Up. It's been in the charts for 75 weeks by The Wiggles. It's at 9. At number 8, Gooseneck Party by Wade Foster. Sitting at number 7 this week, it's Hayley Jensen with the album Country Soul. Where You'll Find Me by James Johnston sits at number 6. At number 5, it's a new one by Jen Mize and the Rough and Tumble.

The album's called Tilt. Keith Urban with Flow State sits at number four. At number three, No Promises with the album Siren. And a new one at number two this week by Chris Cobb, More Questions and Answers. And the number one album right around the country this week is, of course, by Casey Barnes, and the album's called Made for This. Well, it's time now for us to play the number one country music song across Australia this week. It's jumped up three spots from four to one. It's by Lainey Wilson and John Mayer, and the track's called Phone Keys Wallet.

0: 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A big thank you to Liam, our studio producer. Thank you to our network stations for your continued support of the show. But most importantly, thank you to you for listening. We'll be back with another edition of the Country Music Countdown next week. We will see you then.
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0: miss out on performing at ASA Clarence Valley tomorrow night from 6 at Roach's Family Hotel. 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

0: 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All right.
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0: miss out on performing at ASA Clarence Valley tomorrow night from 6 at Roach's Family Hotel. 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

0: out on performing at ASA Clarence Valley tomorrow night from 6 at Roach's Family Hotel. If you're a singer, songwriter or both, then register to play your original music in a friendly atmosphere. 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

champagne, talking beer sticks, bar stools, a little Conway, my tall Levi's, your Daisy Dukes. We got a whole lot of catching up to do.

0: 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Loving Life Local News.
1: A Clarence Valley councillor who recently stated he would be putting his hand up for mayor at next month's council meeting has withdrawn from the race. Councillor Andrew Baker says it was a hard decision to make.
2: Very reluctant, and I've put a lot of thought into it over the last week. But if I have to say it in a few words, the current Townsend Collective has done me in.
1: He says despite the Townsend Collective community meeting last week being positive, there are still many more questions that need answering.
2: But it did make me very uncomfortable because we have these genuine community groups who still believe that they're in a partnership deal. They've gone and spent quite a bit of money by the look of their presentations on architects, on design and investigations about where they can put buildings, but we've only in the August council business papers found out that they're not really partners. They haven't got anything binding. It's been going along for 3 years, and there's nothing legally binding on either side. And yet council's been spending. They've been bringing people into this without the authority of the governing body.
1: However, Councillor Baker says the governing body needs to take more responsibility and not just rubber stamp recommendations from council staff, and would be drawn on if the general manager should be sacked.
2: What I'm concerned about is that the governing body needs to take their responsibilities and identify when they're being kept out of the process, when they're not stepping up to the plate as governing bodies should. If governing bodies create a vacuum in control of the council, then it's inevitable that a general manager or staff will step in and fill that vacuum.
1: And now that he won't be putting his hand up for mayor next month, Councillor Baker says he has a dilemma in picking the best councillor to be mayor.
2: Best will be the one that they won't have. Oh, that's my dilemma. I felt a big responsibility to take this on, and I wanted to take it on, and I wanted to see a governing body act as a governing body, but I didn't have the confidence that it's there, and I don't have a belief that it's going to emerge in September.
1: Australian sporting champion and proud Bundjalung man, Tony Mundine OIM, has passed away across the weekend. Member for Clarence, Richie Williamson.
3: Well, it's a very difficult time for the family and friends of the late Tony Mundine OAM. Certainly an Australian boxing icon, an Aboriginal icon, and certainly a person that has helped Aboriginal youth. He was awarded an OAM, the Order of Australia Medal, in 1986, and of course has been a beacon of Australian boxing for a very long time. No stranger to the Clarence, born in Grafton, raised in Bayugle, moved to Sydney, but certainly always came home to the Clarence. And to his family and friends, my deepest condolences at this very sad time.
1: The Emerging Artist Scholarships are now open at the Grafton Regional Gallery. Maggie McDade from the gallery says time is running out for applications.
4: Each year, the Gallery Foundation runs an Emerging Artist Scholarship, which is an incredible opportunity for a Clarence Valley Year 12 student who's creative and into the arts to win a $5,000 scholarship to pursue their interest in arts and creative pursuits.
1: Maggie says it's a significant amount of money for one recipient and it's easy to apply.
4: It's a significant sum as well because I think they understand, you know, the importance of investment in that sort of those creative fields, which is really fantastic. So it's open at the moment and closing on Monday, the 21st of September. So applications are all on our website. And in order for a student to apply, they just need to supply some sample images of their work and then also a rationale about, how much they love the creative arts and what they hope to get out of the scholarship.
0: Loving Life, local sport.
1: It's finals football time under lights tonight at Rushforth Park from 6:30 for the Clarence Women's Division. Majos White will play the Maclean Bobcats, whilst the Majos Grey will take on the Westlawn Tigers. The canteen will be fully operational, ready for two exciting games of finals football. Meantime, the Grafton Redmen are quietly celebrating after their win on Sunday. The head coach, Gary Powell, says there is still one more hurdle to jump.
5: It's always a tough road when you don't finish in the top two. So, down to Snappers, who lost in a really tight game on Saturday. I went down and watched that. It was a high-quality game, and Port just sort of got them in the end. I only beat them by 3 points. So, Snappers will be feeling a little bit hard done by, and they'll be really tough to take on at home next week, Saturday afternoon at Coffs Harbour. So the girls are straight through the grand final, which will be in Port Macquarie in 2 weeks. So the 14th girls and first grade will be down there next Saturday.
1: And that's the latest in Loving Life, local news and sport. The weather details are next.
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1: And a very good Tuesday morning to you. Welcome to the first day of spring. A mostly fine and sunny day on the way. Light winds becoming northeasterly at 15 to 20 kilometres per hour. The UVI today will be high and the fire danger rating moderate. Looking ahead for the remainder of the week, fine and sunny conditions. 28 degrees tomorrow, 33 on Thursday. 28 degrees and fine for Friday. Saturday, fine 33. 28 and fine for Sunday. And Monday, cloudy a top of 27. Expecting 25 degrees today. Right now, though, at 5:09, it is sitting on a fairly comfortable 10 degrees. And that is the very latest in Loving Life, local news, sport and weather. And now you're up to date first at 5 a.m.

bush to the sea and all the little towns in between, it's Kickstart Your Day with Damo. 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

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Here's Jennifer Page.

0: Crush from Jennifer Page at 19 past 5. As you kick your Tuesday morning off with Damo for our station sponsors, Cafe 63 open from 5:30 every day till 9 o'clock at night, where you can get a delicious meal for breakfast, lunch or dinner. In fact, the menu's available all day at Cafe 63 from 5:30 in the morning. We're also here courtesy of our friends at Harvey Norman in Grafton and McLean's, and great Father's Day gift ideas now in store and South Grafton Community Aged Care. Hope you are well. We're going to check out the Loving Life at local news headlines for you this hour. Also a Jukebox Classic. And later on this morning, we're going to play you the brand new single that doesn't get released until Friday, from a good friend of ours here at 103.1. We met him a couple of years ago, Pete and I, when we were broadcasting live from in our inaugural Tamworth Country Music Festival live broadcast. He came and had a chat to us, and he's been our friend ever since. He used to be just behind the scenes, making music videos for his friends in the country music industry and also playing in their bands. But now he's an artist in his own right, and a good bloke as well. He gave me a call yesterday afternoon, in fact, on his way down the M1 after playing at the Gympie Muster across the weekend, and it was so good to catch up with him. We're going to hopefully talk to him on Friday morning when he announces and releases his brand new single. But a bit of a treat for you this morning after 7, we will play the brand new one for you from Duncan Toombs.
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0: Australia's own Max Jackson, who's a mentor to one of Clarence Alley's own Ellie Metcalf, who's just released her brand new single. We'll play that for you a little bit later on this morning. But that is her current single, Shotgun Slide, and Faith No More with Easy. 28 past five with Dave this morning. Thank you for turning on the radio. It's a brand new day. In fact, it's a brand new season. It's a start of spring.
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0: The annual Rotary Charity Golf Day, incorporating the Australian Par 3 Championship, is coming up at the Grafton District Golf Club on Sunday, September 13, with tee off at 10 a.m. Now, the feature this year is the $10,000 hole-in-one prize, sponsored by the Jacaranda Laundry. Entry is $40 for seniors and $10 for juniors. It's an Ambrose, an open competition at 18 holes, and juniors just 9 holes. If you'd like to enter, contact the Pro Shop on 664-222-55. It is the annual Rotary Charity Golf Day, incorporating the Australian Par 3 Championship at the Grafton District Golf Club, and of course proudly supported by us here at 103.1. 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
0: Tributes are being paid to Australian sporting champion and proud Bundjalung man Tony Mundine OAM, who passed away over the weekend. Member for Clarence Richard Williamson is among those remembering the respected boxing great and his contribution both in and outside the ring. Meanwhile, Councillor Andrew Baker will no longer contest the position of Clarence Valley Mayor at this month's monthly council meeting. Councillor Baker says it was a tough decision and believes that while last week's Townsend Collective Community meeting was positive, a number of questions remain unanswered. He's also called on councillors to take more responsibility for decisions and avoid simply rubber-stamping staff recommendations. Councillor Baker says he now has to decide who he believes is the best person for mayor. The Grafton Regional Gallery is reminding emerging artists that scholarship applications are closing soon, with significant financial assistance available to one recipient. And in local sport, Clarence Women's Division Finals football begins at Rushforth Park tonight from 6:30, while the Grafton Redmen continue preparations after Sunday's win, knowing there's still another hurdle ahead this weekend. That's some of what's making local news and sport today, Tuesday, September 1st.
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0: 26 to 6. Paul Kelly is Before Too Long here at Loving Life 103.1 as you kickstart your day with Damo. Weather-wise today for the 1st of September, mostly fine and sunny as we head for a top of 25 degrees today. The fire danger rating moderate and the UVI will be high. Looking ahead for the remainder of the week, picture-perfect springtime conditions. Yeah, wacky Wednesday tomorrow, fine and 28. 33 and fine for Thursday. Friday, fine 28. 33 and fine for Saturday. Sunday, fine 28. And Monday, mostly cloudy but fine, and a top of 27. Expecting 25 degrees today. Right now, sitting on 9.8. We're going to do a jukebox classic for our station sponsor, Grafton Mazda, shortly, and details on how you could win your dad the ultimate Father's Day gift.
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0: bringing you the very latest in local news and sport from across the Clarence Valley, along with local interviews and a great mix of music. 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
1: 20 to 6. Good morning to you. He's Janis Joplin.

0: To 1971, me and Bobby McGee, and of course Roy Orbison, and Working for the Man. More great jukebox classics coming up, of course, later on today, and every Saturday afternoon from 4, it is our Saturday Jukebox. The very latest in Loving Life now, local news and sport is coming up at 6 o'clock. A little bit later on this morning, we're going to learn more about a big pickleball tournament that starts on Friday at the PCYC. This coming Saturday morning, Xavier and Leanne will be broadcasting live from the PCYC for the Clarence Valley Cup. Sadie's going to join us from the Grafton Pickleball Club a little bit later on this morning, just after 7 o'clock, to give us more details about that. I'll also be catching up with Shan Kay, of course, one of our local musicians here in the Clarence Valley, but also she runs ASA Clarence Valley. It's happening tomorrow night at Roach's Family Hotel, one of our proud station sponsors. Shan's going to be in the studio with us just after 8 o'clock this morning here at Loving Life 103.1.
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We're up. The boys from Tasmania, known as the Wolf Brothers. That is their brand new single, Wannabe. 10 minutes away from our local news and sport at 6 o'clock. We'll check your first day of spring weather forecast for you and what the week's got installed. Plus, in the next hour, some Taylor Swift. We'll play some Frente. But right now, this is Owl City and Fireflies in the Clarence Valley's Loving Life 103.1.

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minutes away from our local news at 6 o'clock. He's five and got the feeling. On a Tuesday morning, right across the Clara's Valley, you are kickstarting your day with Damo. 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
1: A Clarence Valley councillor who recently stated he would be putting his hand up for mayor at next month's council meeting has withdrawn from the race. Councillor Andrew Baker says it was a hard decision to make.
2: Very reluctant, and I've put a lot of thought into it over the last week. But if I have to say it in a few words, the current Townsend Collective has done me in.
1: He says despite the Townsend Collective community meeting last week being positive, there are still many more questions that need answering.
2: But it did make me very uncomfortable because we have these genuine community groups who still believe that they're in a partnership deal. They've gone and spent quite a bit of money by the look of their presentations on architects, on design and investigations about where they can put buildings, but we've only in the August council business papers found out that they're not really partners. They haven't got anything binding. It's been going along for 3 years, and there's nothing legally binding on either side. And yet council's been spending. They've been bringing people into this without the authority of the governing body.
1: However, Councillor Baker says the governing body needs to take more responsibility and not just rubber stamp recommendations from council staff, and would be drawn on if the general manager should be sacked.
2: What I'm concerned about is that the governing body needs to take their responsibilities and identify when they're being kept out of the process, when they're not stepping up to the plate as governing bodies should. If governing bodies create a vacuum in control of the council, then it's inevitable that a general manager or staff will step in and fill that vacuum.
1: And now that he won't be putting his hand up for mayor next month, Councillor Baker says he has a dilemma in picking the best councillor to be mayor.
2: Best will be the one that they won't have. Oh, that's my dilemma. I felt a big responsibility to take this on, and I wanted to take it on, and I wanted to see a governing body act as a governing body, but I didn't have the confidence that it's there, and I don't have a belief that it's going to emerge in September.
1: Australian sporting champion and proud Bundjalung man, Tony Mundine OAM, has passed away across the weekend. Member for Clarence, Richie Williamson.
3: Well, it's a very difficult time for the family and friends of the late Tony Mundine OAM. Certainly an Australian boxing icon, an Aboriginal icon, and certainly a person that has helped Aboriginal youth. He was awarded an OAM, the Order of Australia Medal, in 1986. And, of course, has been a beacon of Australian boxing for a very long time. No stranger to the Clarence, born in Grafton, raised in Bayugle, moved to Sydney, but certainly always came home to the Clarence. And to his family and friends, my deepest condolences at this very sad time.
1: The Emerging Artist Scholarships are now open at the Grafton Regional Gallery. Maggie McDade from the gallery says time is running out for applications.
4: Each year, the Gallery Foundation runs an Emerging Artist Scholarship, which is an incredible opportunity for a Clarence Valley Year 12 student who's creative and into the arts to win a $5,000 scholarship to pursue their interest in arts and creative pursuit.
1: Maggie says it's a significant amount of money for one recipient and it's easy to apply.
4: It's a significant sum as well because I think they understand, you know, the importance of investment in that sort of those creative fields, which is really fantastic. So it's open at the moment and closing on Monday, the 21st of September. So applications are all on our website. And in order for a student to apply, they just need to supply some sample images of their work and then also a rationale about, how much they love the creative arts and what they hope to get out of the scholarship.
0: Loving Life, local sport.
1: It's finals football time under lights tonight at Rushforth Park from 6:30 for the Clarence Women's Division. Majos White will play the Maclean Bobcats, whilst the Majos Grey will take on the Westlawn Tigers. The canteen will be fully operational, ready for two exciting games of finals football. Meantime, the Grafton Redmen are quietly celebrating after their win on Sunday. But head coach Gary Powell says there is still one more hurdle to jump.
5: It's always a tough road when you don't finish in the top two. So, yeah, down to Snappers who lost in a really tight game on Saturday. I went down and watched that. It was a high-quality game and Port just sort of got them in the end. They only beat them by 3 points. So, yeah, Snappers will be feeling a little bit hard done by, and they'll be really tough to take on at home next week, Saturday afternoon at Coffs Harbour. So the girls are straight through the grand final, which will be in Port Macquarie in 2 weeks. So the 14th girls and first grade will be down there next Saturday.
1: And that's the latest in Loving Life, local news and sport. The weather details are next.
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1: Bit of patchy fog about this morning, otherwise a fine and sunny way to start a new season of spring. The Bureau says heading for a top of 25 degrees today. The UVI will be high and the fire danger rating moderate. Looking ahead for the remainder of the week and into the weekend, tell you what, we're going to have to be pretty happy about this. 28 degrees and fine tomorrow, 33 for Thursday, 28 for Friday, 33 for Saturday, 28 and clearing showers on Sunday and late showers Monday with a top of 27. Still fine and sunny conditions and a beautiful start to spring. Today, top of 25. Right now, sitting on 9.8 degrees at 6:08. That is the latest in Loving Life, local news, sport and weather. The days

bush, to the sea, and all the little towns in between. It's Kickstart Your Day with Damo. 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

0: Van Halen and Why Can't This Be Love, hey? 19 past 6. Tuesday morning across the Clarence Valley. A pinch and a punch for the first day of the month. Ow! What'd you do that for? I know, a hit and a kick for being so quick, hey? Good to have you company on this Tuesday morning across the valley. It is the first day of spring and what a beautiful morning. A little bit of fog about, but the sun is shining. It's coming up very shortly and it's going to be a gorgeous day. Heading today for a top of 25 degrees and the rest of the week looks pretty good too. 28 degrees and sunny tomorrow, 33 on Thursday, 28 on Friday and 33 on Saturday before some clearing showers on Sunday, 28 and late showers Monday, 27. So looking pretty darn good, that's for sure. Hey, coming up this afternoon from 4, Liam is back in the studio with the after school show. Followed by Young Nate.
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0: Day and Accidentally Kelly Street at 25 past 6 on a Tuesday morning.
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0: Well, my mate Dar Herman from Cars Creek has been in contact to ask me to remind you about their Monster Pre-Father's Day Carriage and Car Boot Sale coming up this Saturday. Yeah, that's right. It's coming around quick, hasn't it? From 7 till 4 at the Cars Creek School of Art Hall, just a short drive from town. It's going to be a great day. There's going to be plenty of food out there, tea and coffee and cakes and a barbecue as well. The ice cream cart is going to be there. You can take out your unwanted items or just go for a bit of a browse. Sites are available too, by the way. 3x3 gazebos and also car boot spaces for just $10. 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If you'd like to book a site on 0427 447 236. 0427 447 236. It is the Monster Pre Father's Day Garage and Car Boot Sale this coming Saturday and supported by us here at 103.1.
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1: A Clarence Valley councillor has pulled out of the race to become the region's next mayor. Councillor Andrew Baker says it was a difficult decision to step aside, but despite last week's positive Townsend Collective community meeting, he believes there are still plenty of questions and needing answers. Councillor Baker says councillors also need to take greater responsibility for decisions and not simply rubber stamp staff recommendations. He now faces the challenge of deciding who he believes is the best candidate for the mayor to be elected this month. Australian sporting great and proud Bundjalung man Tony Mundine, OAM, has passed away across the weekend. Member for Clarence Richard Williamson has paid tribute to the highly respected boxing champion. Applications are closing soon for the Emerging Artist Scholarships through the Grafton Regional Gallery, with one successful recipient to receive significant financial support. And in local sport, women's finals football hits Rushforth Park tonight from 6:30, with Majos White taking on the Maclean Bobcats and Majos Grey facing the Westlawn Tigers. Meanwhile, the Grafton Redmen are celebrating after Sunday's win, but coach Gary Power says there's still one more hurdle to clear before the grand final. And that's some of what's making local news and sport today, the first day of spring, Tuesday, September 1st.
2: Don't miss out on performing at ASA Clarence Valley tomorrow night from 6 at Roach's Family Hotel. 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
1: The Bureau says another picture perfect day across the Clarence Valley for the first day of spring as we head for a top of 25 degrees today. The UVI will be high and the fire danger rating moderate. Looking ahead, fall tomorrow, a foggy start, then fine and sunny and 28, 33 degrees and fine for Thursday. Friday, fine, 28, 33 degrees on Saturday. Clearing showers Sunday, 28 and late showers Monday, top of 27. Heading for 25 degrees today. Right now sitting on 9.8 at 26 to 7. That is the very latest in Loving Life, local news, sport and weather. The day-

hear the very latest in local news and sport from across the Clarence Valley, along with local interviews and a great mix of music. It's Kickstart Your Day with Damo, thanks to station sponsors Harvey Norman and South Grafton Community Aged Care on Loving Life 103.1. Local and loving it.

0: the garbage truck people. Yeah. I can't remember the name of them. Anyway, I was putting down the green wheelie belt bin down the bottom of the driveway yesterday, and here comes Eddie. Big smiles, empties the green wheelie bins for me. And I said, oh, thanks a lot, Eddie. Now I have to actually go back to work. He said, well, you don't work, Damo. You just sit on your backside and talk all day. I said, come on, turn it up. What do you do, Eddie? Sit down on your backside and drive the truck. Now, you're doing a mighty fine job, all our truck drivers around the Clarence Valley, who make sure that our streets are clean, which is always good to see. But, yeah, did a bit of gardening yesterday afternoon. And I got to say, my feet, my knees, and my back, my neck are worse for wear, that is for sure. 17 to 7, we'll check the Loving Life community calendar for you shortly. And right after this, a jukebox classic.
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0: 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Hey, thanks to our station sponsor, Grafton Mazda in Tur Street. Take the new CX-5 for a test drive today. The King said, you really got me. 12 minutes away from our local news at 7 o'clock. Then we're going to learn more about the Clarence Cup Pickleball Tournament coming up this Friday, Saturday and Sunday.
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0: Well, last week we caught up with the lovely Shelley Cowan, who's an Aboriginal specialist and trauma counsellor. She told us about Shine Lawyers coming to town this coming Thursday between 9 and 3. They'll be at Vines at 139 Fitzroy Street, giving you the chance to have a chat to a qualified lawyer. They're supporting people navigating injury, disability, trauma and also recovery. You can have that private conversation with legal experts from Shine Lawyers. Shelley's going to be there as well and she'll be able to provide support if you need it following your discussion with Shine Lawyers. Now, there is no need to book. 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Or if you just don't know what your timetable is going to be like on Thursday, then just rock up to Vines and that community legal and support session is available for you. 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
1: 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Have you got...

Giuseppe, Coach G. What do you reckon, Luca? Is Coach G a bit of a weather dad? Seems to know everything about the weather? Or is that Pa? 6 to 7. 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

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Thank you for turning on the radio this morning and kickstarting your brand new day. 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The very latest in Loving Life, local news and sport is on the way. We're going to learn more about the Clarence Valley Cup. Grafton Pickleball are hosting that this coming Friday, Saturday and Sunday.

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1: A Clarence Valley councillor who recently stated he would be putting his hand up for mayor at next month's council meeting has withdrawn from the race. Councillor Andrew Baker says it was a hard decision to make.
2: Very reluctant, and I've put a lot of thought into it over the last week. But if I have to say it in a few words, the current Townsend Collective has done me in.
1: He says despite the Townsend Collective community meeting last week being positive, there are still many more questions that need answering.
2: But it did make me very uncomfortable because we have these genuine community groups who still believe that they're in a partnership deal. They've gone and spent quite a bit of money by the look of their presentations on architects, on design and investigations about where they can put buildings, but we've only in the August council business papers found out that they're not really partners. They haven't got anything binding. It's been going along for 3 years, and there's nothing legally binding on either side. And yet council's been spending. They've been bringing people into this without the authority of the governing body.
1: However, Councillor Baker says the governing body needs to take more responsibility and not just rubber stamp recommendations from council staff, and would be drawn on if the general manager should be sacked.
2: What I'm concerned about is that the governing body needs to take their responsibilities and identify when they're being kept out of the process, when they're not stepping up to the plate as governing bodies should. If governing bodies create a vacuum in control of the council, then it's inevitable that a general manager or staff will step in and fill that vacuum.
1: And now that he won't be putting his hand up for mayor next month, Councillor Baker says he has a dilemma in picking the best councillor to be mayor.
2: Best will be the one that they won't have. Oh, that's my dilemma. I felt a big responsibility to take this on, and I wanted to take it on, and I wanted to see a governing body act as a governing body, but I didn't have the confidence that it's there, and I don't have a belief that it's going to emerge in September.
1: Australian sporting champion and proud Bundjalung man, Tony Mundine OIM, has passed away across the weekend. Member for Clarence, Richie Williamson.
3: Well, it's a very difficult time for the family and friends of the late Tony Mundine OAM. Certainly an Australian boxing icon, an Aboriginal icon, and certainly a person that has helped Aboriginal youth. He was awarded an OAM, the Order of Australia Medal, in 1986, and of course has been a beacon of Australian boxing for a very long time. No stranger to the Clarence, born in Grafton, raised in Bayugle, moved to Sydney, but certainly always came home to the Clarence. And to his family and friends, my deepest condolences at this very sad time.
1: The Emerging Artist Scholarships are now open at the Grafton Regional Gallery. Maggie McDade from the gallery says time is running out for applications.
4: Each year, the Gallery Foundation runs an Emerging Artist Scholarship, which is an incredible opportunity for a Clarence Valley Year 12 student who's creative and into the arts to win a $5,000 scholarship to pursue their interest in arts and creative pursuits.
1: Maggie says it's a significant amount of money for one recipient and it's easy to apply.
4: It's a significant sum as well because I think they understand, you know, the importance of investment in that sort of those creative fields, which is really fantastic. So it's open at the moment and closing on Monday, the 21st of September. So applications are all on our website. And in order for a student to apply, they just need to supply some sample images of their work and then also a rationale about, how much they love the creative arts and what they hope to get out of the scholarship.
0: Loving Life, local sport.
1: It's finals football time under lights tonight at Rushforth Park from 6:30 for the Clarence Women's Division. Majos White will play the McLean Bobcats, whilst the Majos Grey will take on the Westland Tigers. The canteen will be fully operational, ready for two exciting games of finals football. Meantime, the Grafton Redmen are quietly celebrating after their win on Sunday. The head coach, Gary Powell, says there is still one more hurdle to jump.
5: It's always a tough road when you don't finish in the top two. So, yeah, down to Snappers, who lost in a really tight game on Saturday. I went down and watched that. It was a high-quality game, and Port just sort of got them in the end. They only beat them by 3 points. So, yeah, Snappers will be feeling a little bit hard done by, and they'll be really tough to take on at home next week, Saturday afternoon at Coffs Harbour. So the girls are straight through the grand final, which will be in Port Macquarie in 2 weeks. So the 14th girls and first grade will be down there next Saturday.
1: 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The weather details are next.
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1: And a very good Tuesday morning to you. The first day of spring, the Bureau says mostly fine and sunny today with the UVI on high and the fire danger rating moderate. Looking ahead for tomorrow, fine and 28, 33 and fine for Thursday. Friday, fine 28 and a fine Saturday with a top of 33. Clearing showers on Sunday and 28 degrees. And Monday, late showers on a top of 27. Heading for 25 today, right now at 7 past 7, sitting on 10 degrees, and that is the latest in Loving Life, local news, sport and weather. The days

0: Oh, yeah, Pat Benatar. We're going to hit you with your best shot. 11 past 7 here at Loving Life 103.1. We'll tell you what, pickleball has taken off in Australia, but it's also taken off right here in the Clarence Valley, especially in Grafton from the Grafton Pickleball Club. Sunny joins us in the studio. G'day, Sunny. How are you?
1: Good, thanks, Damien. Yourself?
0: I am terrific. I tell you what, pickleball has really taken off, hasn't it? You guys only formed your club a couple of years ago. Yeah. Tell us, you had only, what, about a dozen members to start with?
1: Yeah, when we formed the club in March 2024, we were like 20 interesting players just learning about pickleball. And within 2 years, the numbers have increased to more than 70 active members for the club.
0: That is fantastic.
1: It is, it's great.
0: And what is it about pickleball that people are sort of drawn to?
1: I guess our main aim was to bring Clarence Valley community together through sport. And pickleball is such an easy sport to start with. And then it does get competitive as you gain your skills through. Mm. So I think that has given players something to do outside their work. And we have people from all age, gender and abilities. So I think it's that binding between the communities that pickleball has done in Clarence Valley.
0: And I guess you can sort of pretty much play it anywhere. Like it can be outdoors.
1: It can be outdoors.
0: But you play quite regularly at the PCYC.
1: Yes, so PCYC has got good facilities for indoor courts, but it can be played both indoor and outdoor.
0: So when do you actually meet as a club as far as playing?
1: What's that, sorry?
0: When do you actually play?
1: We do have like almost every day.
0: Is that right?
1: Yeah, so we do usually have Tuesdays, Thursdays, and on the weekends as our weekly sessions at PCYC.
0: Yep.
1: We have also recently tied up with Junction Hill Tennis Courts for Friday night pickleball. So it's almost like every day, mate.
0: Wow, wow. And how long have you been playing pickleball?
1: Almost 2 years now.
0: Yeah.
1: So I was involved with the club right after it was established.
0: Yeah.
1: So it's been a while.
0: Well, if you can let Jeff Fuller play pickleball, I guess anyone can play pickleball.
1: Yeah, of course.
0: You know his nickname is Turtle Man?
1: Oh, is it?
0: Yeah. Ask him, when you see him on the weekend, yeah, ask him why his name's Turtle Man.
1: Yeah. I hope he won't be pissed off with me.
0: Now, tell me, the Clarence Valley Cup is coming up on Friday, Saturday and Sunday. This is the inaugural pickleball tournament.
1: Yeah. So this is a Tier 1 pickleball tournament approved by Pickleball Australia. So it's one of the biggest kinds in the country. And we are so proud to host that in Grafton.
0: That's fantastic. Yeah. So it starts on Friday. So tell us about the weekend.
1: So we do have Friday night skinny singles. That's like one-on-one game of pickleball. And we have gender doubles and mixed doubles on Saturday and Sunday.
0: Okay. And is it too late to register?
1: On your own, yes,
0: yep.
1: But if you contact the committee, the Grafton Pickleball Club committee or myself, so we can let people in still.
0: Yep, okay, yeah. But don't do it Friday.
1: We don't want like last minute entries.
0: No, because you've got over 100 players now.
1: We do have 100 players.
0: Wow, that's amazing. And are they coming from all parts of New South Wales?
1: Yeah, you would be surprised. There are players coming from Newcastle. And the northern regions, like Cups Harbour, Ballina, and a lot more players from Grafton too. So,
0: which is fantastic.
1: It's amazing.
0: Yeah, absolutely. Now, you've got some great local businesses on board to sponsor the event.
1: Yeah.
0: Tell us about those.
1: Yeah, we are so thankful to our sponsors who have been supporting the club since its start. So we have Grafton District Service Club, Doherty Property, Parkview Funerals, we have Ledoni Constructions and the Salty Barber. So they have been supporting our club since the start. So
0: yeah, which is fantastic.
1: Amazing.
0: Yeah, and of course we're going to be there broadcasting on Saturday morning, Xavier and Leanne. We might even get Leanne on the court. She probably wouldn't mind having a bit of a hit of pickleball.
1: That would be good.
0: Yeah, yeah. I've just put her down and
1: yeah,
0: nominate her.
1: Yeah.
0: Put her on the 8 o'clock game.
1: I will.
0: Okay, all right. So, and you might tee her up with Turtle Man.
1: Yep.
0: That could be a good combination.
1: Good.
0: Yeah, yeah. Mm-hmm. Mate, thank you so much for coming in this morning. Best of luck over the weekend. Looking forward to it starting on Friday and running right across Saturday
1: worries.
0: And Sunday.
1: And thanks for supporting our club.
0: Absolute
1: really
0: pleasure.
1: Really appreciate that.
0: Thanks, Damien. Sunny from the Grafton Pickleball Club and the Clarence Cup coming up on Friday, Saturday and Sunday at 7:15.
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0: The Franklin 25/7 sisters are doing up for themselves here at Loving Life 103.1. Good to hear that Leanne has given me the thumbs up, and she will be playing pickleball with Turtle Man on Saturday morning. So if you want to see something hilarious, although they tell me that she's not a bad tennis player. I just didn't get to see her during the 24-hour tennis challenge. I'm not sure what happened there. But we might actually, you know what we should do? We should actually get all the mayoral candidates to actually have a game of pickleball. Could you imagine that? That'd be... Now I'm just getting silly, aren't I? It is 21 past 7 as you kickstart your day for a Tuesday morning with Damo. We do it thanks to our station sponsors, Harvey Norman in Grafton and McLean, along with Cafe 63. You'll find them, of course, open right now for breakfast. In fact, they're open every day from 5.30 till 9, with 5.30 in the morning till 9 o'clock at night, with their full menu available right throughout the day. And South Grafton Community Aged Care. We're going to play you a brand new song that literally I only got received this morning from a man who I only spoke to yesterday afternoon on his way home from the Gympie Country Music Muster. We're going to play it for you next.
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What a 70s classic, hey? Well, almost the 80s. Some 1979 was the year. Some girls do. Oh, no, hang on, I don't know the words. That is Racy at 26 past 7 with Damo this morning. Great to have your company. Yesterday afternoon, I caught up with a good friend of ours here at 103.1. He's a musician, country music star, and I tell you, we actually met him for the very first time a couple of years ago at the Tamworth Country Music Festival. Peter Johnston and myself were there for the first time broadcasting live, and he came into the West Tamworth Leeds Club, one of our proud station partners and sponsors, and he sat down and sang us a few songs, and we just went, wow, this guy has got some talent. He used to simply do actual music videos for some of his country music friends and play in their bands, but now he's an artist in his own right. And he's just released a brand new single this coming Friday. And there'll be an album coming out very, very soon. His name is Duncan Toombs. I had a chat to him yesterday afternoon on his way home from the Gympie Country Music Muster. We're going to try and catch up with him on Friday. But I managed to get a copy of his brand new single that comes out on Friday. It's called I Go Home. This is Duncan Toombs at Loving Life. Local news headlines next. 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
1: Finals women's football takes centre stage at Rushforth Park tonight, with two Clarence Women's Division matches under lights from 6.30. Majos White will meet the McLaren Bobcats, while Majos Grey face the Westlawn Tigers. The canteen will also be operating throughout the night. The Grafton Redmen are also quietly celebrating after Sunday's victory, although head coach Gary Powell says their job isn't finished just yet. Councillor Andrew Baker has withdrawn from this month's Clarence Valley mayoral race. Councillor Baker says the decision wasn't easy, and while last week's Townsend Collective meeting was positive, he believes there are still unanswered questions surrounding the project. He wants the governing body to take more responsibility for decisions rather than simply accepting staff recommendations. Australian boxing champion and proud Bundjalung man Tony Mundine OAM has passed away across the weekend, with member for Clarence Richard Williamson among those paying tribute. And applications are closing soon for the Grafton Regional Gallery's Emerging Artist Scholarship, offering significant support to one successful applicant. That's some of what's making local news and sport today, Tuesday, the 1st of September.
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1: A pinch and a punch the first day of the month. Hope you're well for this Tuesday morning as we head for a top of 25 degrees today. Another gorgeous day across the valley for the first day of spring. The UVI today high and the fire danger rating moderate. Looking ahead for tomorrow, fine and 28, 33 and fine for Thursday. Friday, fine and 28 degrees. Saturday, fine and 33, clearing showers by Sunday, 28 and 27 degrees on Monday with some late showers. 25 are expected top today, but right now at 26 minutes away from 8, it's sitting on 11 degrees, and that is the latest in Loving Life local news, sport and weather.
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0: the best of the moments while we can. So who knows when we'll get to do it again. 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
1: I hope so.

0: 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Have you heard it? Have you downloaded it? It's absolutely sensational.
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0: Pharrell Williams and Happy here at Loving Life 103.1, 11 to 8. Let's head down to South Grafton High and say g'day to Daniel Moore, who's the school principal. Morning, Daniel.
1: Morning, Damien.
0: Look, you guys have been pretty busy over the last couple of weeks, and I know that school term is almost, the end of school term is almost upon us, but you got a school support recognition week this week.
1: Yeah, so it's a statewide thing, but basically it's a time for us to recognise and celebrate our support staff at South Grafton High. Look, they play an integral role in ensuring that our school runs smoothly and that staff and students are supported to get the best they can out of our place. I'm really fortunate. I've got a committed staff who work in our admin, school learning support officers, student support officer, farm, general, kitchen, science assistants, and our Aboriginal education officer. And where I'm really lucky to have such a great team, and they make my job that much easier every single day. And make it enjoyable to go to work. So very lucky, but this week is our chance to actually just acknowledge those people. And it's around 40-odd staff every week that turn up, so it's not just one or two either. So great to have them as part of our team.
0: That is absolutely fantastic. Now, you have a few transition days over the course of the year for your Year 6 students that are transitioning into Year 7 next year, and you've got one today.
1: Yeah, another one. We seem to have one. It seems like they roll around very quickly, so... Today we'll have about 140 Year 6 kids from all the our feeder schools in the area. And so today's our creative arts and technology faculties will be hosting the day. So students will get their hands into some art, some music, food tech down in the kitchens, metalwork and woodwork, and experiencing some practical subjects that they probably don't usually get access to in primary schools, some of those facilities to start there. So, look, it's always a positive day. The big thing today is that all the kids probably go home with something from whatever lesson they're a part of. So I know that there's some crazy sort of ceramic stuff that heads out, and they'll be down in textile sewing things and then also cooking. So really engaging day, but one that they really enjoy. So that'll be kids will be kicking off at 10 o'clock this morning. So looking forward to meeting them again.
0: Yeah, absolutely. And on Friday this week, your senior students will be taking part in Shakespeare.
1: Yeah, a bit of culture. So we have some students getting to experience some live Shakespeare performances, which is great for our seniors in particular. As a touring company, they're going to break down the performance, and it just really helps them to get an understanding and grasp of the work for their senior studies. And getting access to live performances in our town is always difficult at times to get access. So great opportunity for them, and that really, you know, in front of a real live actor is always something that's, I think, just makes it more engaging. So I'm sure they'll look forward to it on Friday as well.
0: Yeah, indeed. And, of course, excuse me, the under-15 Rebels girls side are heading to the grand final this Saturday.
1: Yeah, I better have a shout-out to these guys. I've been keeping up to speed with them all season and going down and watching the odd game here and there. And so they're off to Ballina, in Yamba this Saturday. The majority of girls there are in our Year 9 and 10 classes here at South High. And their super coach, Carmel Walker, she's one of my STARS mentors as well. And I'm sure they'll go well on the weekend. I think Ballina's been their bogey side all season, but certainly if they get it all together, I'm sure they'll give them a good run for their money and hopefully come home with a trophy on Saturday.
0: Actually, yeah, I think I met one of those girls on Sunday at the soccer carnival. Right. She's currently raising money to go and represent, I think, New South Wales for futsal. You probably know who I'm talking about. I just can't think of her name, but she was saying that the Rebels were better than the Ghosts. So I think she plays for the under 15s.
1: Right. Well, that rivalry never goes away.
0: So no, that's right.
1: Sure. But I know they'll go well. And they had a good win up in Casino on Saturday to make it through the grand final. So hopefully it all goes well this week and it all comes together.
0: Yeah, indeed. Good evening, Daniel. Appreciate your time this morning. Have a great rest of the week.
1: Thank you. We'll talk to you soon. Will do. Thanks, Damien.
0: Daniel Moore, the school principal from, of course, South Grafton High for our school chatter this morning. It's coming up to 8 o'clock, latest in Loving Life local news and sport at 8. On the other side of that, we'll catch up with Shannon Kay. Of course, we've got Clarence Valley, ASA Clarence Valley, coming up tomorrow night at our station sponsor, Roach's Family Hotel. We'll talk to Shannon after 8 o'clock.
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1: A Clarence Valley councillor who recently stated he would be putting his hand up for mayor at next month's council meeting has withdrawn from the race. Councillor Andrew Baker says it was a hard decision to make.
2: Very reluctant, and I've put a lot of thought into it over the last week, but if I have to say it in a few words, the current Townsend Collective has done me in.
1: He says despite the Townsend Collective community meeting last week being positive, there are still many more questions that need answering.
2: But it did make me very uncomfortable because we have these genuine community groups who still believe that they're in a partnership deal. They've gone and spent quite a bit of money by the look of their presentations on architects, on design and investigations about where they can put buildings, but we've only in the August council business papers found out that they're not really partners. They haven't got anything binding. It's been going along for 3 years, and there's nothing legally binding on either side. And yet council's been spending. They've been bringing people into this without the authority of the governing body.
1: However, Councillor Baker says the governing body needs to take more responsibility and not just rubber stamp recommendations from council staff, and would be drawn on if the general manager should be sacked.
2: What I'm concerned about is that the governing body needs to take their responsibilities and identify when they're being kept out of the process, when they're not stepping up to the plate as governing bodies should. If governing bodies create a vacuum in control of the council, then it's inevitable that a general manager or staff will step in and fill that vacuum.
1: And now that he won't be putting his hand up for mayor next month, Councillor Baker says he has a dilemma in picking the best councillor to be mayor.
2: Best will be the one that they won't have. Oh, that's my dilemma. I felt a big responsibility to take this on, and I wanted to take it on, and I wanted to see a governing body act as a governing body, but I didn't have the confidence that it's there, and I don't have a belief that it's going to emerge in September.
1: Australian sporting champion and proud Bundjalung man, Tony Mundine OIM, has passed away across the weekend. Member for Clarence, Richie Williamson.
3: Well, it's a very difficult time for the family and friends of the late Tony Mundine OAM. Certainly an Australian boxing icon, an Aboriginal icon, and certainly a person that has helped Aboriginal youth. He was awarded an OAM, the Order of Australia Medal, in 1986. And, of course, has been a beacon of Australian boxing for a very long time. No stranger to the Clarence, born in Grafton, raised in Bayugal, moved to Sydney, but certainly always came home to the Clarence. And to his family and friends, my deepest condolences at this very sad time.
1: The Emerging Artist Scholarships are now open at the Grafton Regional Gallery. Maggie McDade from the gallery says time is running out for applications.
4: Each year, the Gallery Foundation runs an Emerging Artist Scholarship, which is an incredible opportunity for a Clarence Valley Year 12 student who's creative and into the arts to win a $5,000 scholarship to pursue their interest in arts and creative pursuits.
1: Maggie says it's a significant amount of money for one recipient and it's easy to apply.
4: It's a significant sum as well because I think they understand, you know, the importance of investment in that sort of those creative fields, which is really fantastic. So it's open at the moment and closing on Monday, the 21st of September. So applications are all on our website. And in order for a student to apply, they just need to supply some sample images of their work and then also a rationale about, how much they love the creative arts and what they hope to get out of the scholarship.
0: Loving Life, local sport.
1: It's finals football time under lights tonight at Rushforth Park from 6:30 for the Clarence Women's Division. Majos White will play the Maclean Bobcats, whilst the Majos Grey will take on the Westland Tigers. The canteen will be fully operational, ready for two exciting games of finals football. Meantime, the Grafton Redmen are quietly celebrating after their win on Sunday. The head coach, Gary Powell, says there is still one more hurdle to jump.
5: It's always a tough road when you don't finish in the top two. So, yeah, down to Snappers, who lost in a really tight game on Saturday. I went down and watched that. It was a high-quality game, and Port just sort of got them in the end. They only beat them by 3 points. So, yeah, Snappers will be feeling a little bit hard done by, and they'll be really tough to take on at home next week, Saturday afternoon at Coffs Harbour. So the girls are straight through the grand final, which will be in Port Macquarie in 2 weeks. So the 14th girls and first grade will be down there next Saturday.
1: 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The weather details are next.
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1: And a very good morning to you for this first day of spring. The Bureau says mostly fine and sunny today as we head for a top of 25. The UVI will be high today and the fire danger rating moderate. Looking ahead for your wacky Wednesday tomorrow, 28 degrees and sunny, 33 and fine for Thursday. Friday, fine, 28. 33 and fine for Saturday. Clearing showers about on Sunday and 28 degrees and 27 and late showers on Monday. Right now, sitting on 13 degrees, 7 past 8, and that is the latest in the Loving Life local news, sport and weather.
0: The

0: Loving Life 103.1, and that is, of course, homegrown from the Clarence Valley, the lovely Shan Kay, who, by the way, was also the coordinator of Clarence Make Me for ASA Clarence Valley.
1: Who am I?
0: I think I just got out of bed. Hello, Shan.
1: Good morning.
0: How you doing?
1: Good, thanks. How are you?
0: You look mighty fine this morning.
1: I am bright and perky.
0: I love those slippers.
1: Thank you. Bit of a sleep in, I'm sorry.
0: I shouldn't throw you under the bus, but I'm going to. You literally jumped out of bed.
1: I did.
0: And you're like, oh my goodness.
1: At 8:10.
0: I'm supposed to be on the radio with Damo.
1: In 20 minutes.
0: Yeah. You did well.
1: Thank you. I'm here.
0: You are. Another month of ASA Clarence Valley as we get to the business end of the actual month or year.
1: It's coming.
0: Yeah.
1: Yes. I've been in denial.
0: Really?
1: The year's going so fast. It can't be. But we are. This is September now, and then we
0: October,
1: only have
0: November.
1: So this one, two more, and then we're in the final.
0: Finals. Wow.
1: Yeah.
0: And you've had some amazing talent this year.
1: Oh, incredible.
0: Yeah.
1: Yeah, yeah.
0: Which is great.
1: Yes.
0: And then I think the great thing that I've liked about this year is the fact you've had Jared from 953 Live Sound, and he's been able to record the actual winning song.
1: Yes.
0: So we've been able to play it pretty much the next day or the day after that.
1: Yeah, we get them to redo. The winner redoes the song.
0: Yeah.
1: So he doesn't record the whole night. He just specifically records the winner. So they get a copy of it and you get a copy of it to play. And it's a really great prize, really, to win.
0: Yeah.
1: It's a really good thing that he does. And he does a good job.
0: He does. Yeah. He does, absolutely. Yeah. Well, tomorrow night is, of course, the September of ASA Clarence Valley. And you've got a few spots available.
1: We still do, yeah, for this week. Two or three spots available if anyone wants to sign up. And if they're available on the day and they come in with their guitar, I have had that happen. If we've got spots and you walk in and there's an available spot, you can still do it on the night.
0: Yep.
1: So there's no pressure if you don't want to sign up. And just can't guarantee there'll be a spot.
0: And you don't have to actually sing or play the guitar. You can actually just read poetry.
1: Yeah, yep. If you're a poet, you can absolutely bring poetry.
0: Yeah.
1: Yeah.
0: Or if you want to play another instrument and then have someone else sing?
1: Absolutely. There are some songwriters out there who don't want to sing or don't sing. So if they can get a singer to sing their song or whatever and play an instrument. Or it wasn't this year, last year I think at some point we had someone do that. They did a song for somebody, but it was their song. So they've still entered their song and they are still the credited the songwriting, of course, because it is a songwriter's comp.
0: It is.
1: Yeah.
0: And original songwriting.
1: Original, yeah.
0: Which is great.
1: Songwriting, yeah.
0: So what time does it get underway at our station sponsor, Roaches, tomorrow night?
1: 6 p.m. We start.
0: 6 o'clock sharp.
1: Yeah, sharp. Sometimes I start about 6:10 if we're waiting on people.
0: Oh, really?
1: Yeah, it was a bit casual.
0: Okay.
1: No, we start at 6, though, if hopefully there's no one too late. And it runs through till we finish, which is usually somewhere between 8 and 9, depending on how many people we've got.
0: That's pretty good, because you don't want, midweek, you don't want a late night.
1: No. 9 would be a late night there. That's if we've got a full house and the judges might take a while to decide because it's pretty heated. It's pretty hard to decide a winner.
0: It would be.
1: Because you're comparing all these amazing artists and they're not comparable. I would not want to be a judge.
0: No.
1: I take my hat off to them every single
0: time. Well, they're not really judges. You wouldn't call them judges.
1: No,
0: you'd call them industry experts.
1: Industry experts.
0: Yeah.
1: Yes.
0: Rather than judges.
1: Yeah, that's true.
0: Yeah.
1: True. I should.
0: But I wouldn't want to mess with them.
1: No.
0: Especially the one that's got the beard.
1: Especially the rock pom-pom one.
0: Yeah.
1: Yeah, the tall one.
0: Yeah.
1: Yeah, yeah.
0: Yeah, you don't want to mess with him.
1: He's a bit burly.
0: Yeah. Boom, boom. Didn't see that one coming.
1: I didn't either.
0: No.
1: It just fell out.
0: Exactly. All right, tomorrow night, 6 o'clock at Roaches Family Hotel. If you would like to register, they can go on your Facebook page.
1: Yes, on the ASA Clarence Valley Facebook page, it's pinned up the top with a link. I also share it to my personal Facebook page, but also you can reach out on either of those pages, a message, and I can send the link. Or reach out here if you need to, and you will tell me who to send the link to. Or even just send the details somewhere and turn up on the night if we know there's a spot.
0: Fantastic.
1: We'll try and make it happen, you know.
0: All right. So we've then only got October, November, and then the big grand finale.
1: And the grand finale.
0: Boy,
1: December.
0: Oh boy. Yes.
1: I'm excited about that.
0: I know.
1: We've already got a huge lineup and we've still got 3 more to add to it.
0: That's incredible.
1: Yes.
0: And how many songs do they get to do for grand final night?
1: Two.
0: The two.
1: Two songs. We'll do the one they won with And they can bring another one.
0: Okay.
1: But we did this last year. It was hard to decide how to do it. But we're putting into the grand final is basically all the winning songs.
0: Yes.
1: So, but what we did last year is we had a second prize for the overall winner, taking into account the second song they brought in as well. So, but that could be either song.
0: All right.
1: So we may do that too.
0: All right. Well, it's happening at Roach's Family Hotel. Thank you, Shannon, for coming in.
1: Thank you for having me.
0: Absolute pleasure, you know, anytime.
1: I appreciate it.
0: 17 past 8.
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0: More homegrown music here at the Clarence Valley Zone. Loving Life 103.1. And love that one. That is Ellie Metcalf. Of course, got released last Friday called The Joker. And of course, more homegrown music every hour here on 103.1. And of course, every Sunday afternoon. It's, we just let our hair down. Not that we have much hair. Robin and myself in studio two. This week, well, we might have a bit of a surprise guest. You just never know who might pop into the studio from 4 o'clock, thanks to our station sponsors, Gillespie Plumbing and, of course, Buckley's Music.
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5: 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We need soil, sunlight, water, somewhere to put it. 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And if you don't have any of those things, this is where the community comes in. Have a look through your local buy, swap, sell groups. 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There are many groups around. Just ask. And if you know of one, let me know. I would love to give them a shout out. And before buying 6 punnets of seedlings, have a look at other groups like We Who Grow and Clarence Valley Garden Exchange. Gardeners have a wonderful habit of growing 17 plants when they only needed 3. Today, we're going to try lettuce. So while our Clarence spring is still relatively mild, it is an easy beginner crop. Give it some decent soil, regular water, a bit of light, and as our weather gets hotter, some protection from that fierce afternoon sun can really help. But don't sow that whole packet on Tuesday. Plant a little now and then another lot in a couple of weeks. That's succession planting, and it gives you a steady supply instead of having 12 heads of lettuce reaching maturity on exactly the same Tuesday. But we're going to give that lettuce a really good recipe and turn it into a chicken crispy garden wrap. Slice 2 chicken breasts or a few thighs into strips, season with salt and pepper, a little paprika, and fry until golden and completely cooked. Warm some wraps in the oven and fill them generously with lettuce, grated carrot, cucumber, herbs, or whatever vegetables you have. Add the sliced chicken and make a quick dressing with yogurt or mayonnaise with lemon juice, garlic, salt, and pepper. And here's today's little money-saving tip. The vegetables don't have to sit beside the meat. They can actually stretch that meat. Two chicken breasts sliced through six generously filled wraps can feed far more people than putting a whole piece of chicken on every plate. And that's what I mean when I talk about growing food to save money. I'm not at all asking you to become self-sufficient. I'm asking, what's the one thing we could stop buying quite so often? Today, maybe that's a lettuce. From the farm, the patch or the pot, one lettuce counts. And if you've got two, maybe think about giving it to someone else.
4: From the bush to the sea and all the little towns in between, it's Kickstart Your Day with Damo. 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
1: Time is running out for emerging artists to apply for scholarships through the Grafton Regional Gallery and the Gallery Foundation. Gallery representative Maggie McDade says there's a significant amount of funding available for one successful recipient, and the application process is straightforward. Councillor Andrew Baker, meantime, has confirmed he won't be running for Clarence Valley Mayor at this month's mayoral election. Councillor Baker says it was a difficult call and believes there are still more questions to be answered around the Townsend Collective, despite last week's positive community meeting. He's also urged the governing body to take greater responsibility for council decisions rather than simply rubber-stamping staff recommendations. Councillor Baker says choosing who to support for mayor will now be a difficult decision. Australian sporting champion and proud Bundjalung man Tony Mundine OAM has suddenly passed away across the weekend, with member for Clarence Richie Williamson paying tribute. And in local sport, Clarence Women's Division finals are under lights at Rushforth Park tonight from 6:30, with two matches on the program and canteen facilities available. The Grafton Redmen, meanwhile, are also celebrating after Sunday's win, but coach Gary Powell says there's one final hurdle remaining before the grand final. That's some of what's making local news and sport today, the first day of September 2026.
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1: And a very good Tuesday morning to you. Yes, the first day of spring and the first day of September. So a pinch and a punch for the first day of the month. Fine and sunny today. The UVI will be high and the fire danger rating moderate. Looking ahead for your Wacky Wednesday tomorrow, fine and sunny and 28, 33 and fine for Thursday, Friday fine and 28, 33 for Saturday, Sunday clearing showers and 28, and late showers on Monday, 27. Today heading for a top of 25, but right now sitting on 14.2 degrees, 25 to 9, and that is the latest in Loving Life for local news, sport and weather.
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Eurythmics and those sweet dreams at 21 to 9. 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Terrific to have you company for our station sponsors, Harvey Norman and Grafton and McLean, for a great Father's Day gift idea this coming Sunday. Don't forget also South Grafton Community Aged Care and Cafe 63. If you're after a bite to eat on the way to work, maybe you're doing night shift, they do their full menu from 5:30 in the morning till 9 o'clock at night. In fact, if you pop in there about 8:45 at night and you wanted something, they will cook it for you. 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But at Cafe 63 at Grafton Shopping Mall, they do exactly that. 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

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Otis Redding and sitting in the dock of the bay, 12 to 9. 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
0: 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You can jump in on the phone and call us on 66422597. The Loving Life Community Calendar made possible by our wonderful station sponsor, the Bendigo Bank, the Better Big Bank in Skinner Street, South Grafton. Morning to Bryony and all the team down there at the Bendigo Bank. They've got us switched on to FM 103.1. 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

5 o'clock tomorrow with Rob. Tomorrow morning, we're also broadcasting live from McGregor Goulet. Their big one-day sale will be there, broadcasting right through till 2 o'clock tomorrow afternoon. Looking forward to that. Free barbecue. Got to be happy. Hey, don't forget to enter our Father's Day giveaway. 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Have a fantastic first day of spring, won't you?

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1: A Clarence Valley councillor has pulled out of the race to become the region's next mayor. Councillor Andrew Baker says it was a difficult decision to step aside, but despite last week's positive Townsend Collective community meeting, he believes there are still plenty of questions and needing answers. Councillor Baker says councillors also need to take greater responsibility for decisions and not simply rubber stamp staff recommendations. He now faces the challenge of deciding who he believes is the best candidate for the mayor to be elected this month. Australian sporting great and proud Bundjalung man Tony Mundine, OAM, has passed away across the weekend. Member for Clarence Richard Williamson has paid tribute to the highly respected boxing champion. Applications are closing soon for the Emerging Artist Scholarships through the Grafton Regional Gallery, with one successful recipient to receive significant financial support. And in local sport, women's finals football hits Rushforth Park tonight from 6:30, with Majos White taking on the Maclean Bobcats and Majos Grey facing the Westlawn Tigers. Meanwhile, the Grafton Redmen are celebrating after Sunday's win, but coach Gary Power says there's still one more hurdle to clear before the grand final. And that's some of what's making local news and sport today, the first day of spring, Tuesday, September 1st.
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9: We're in for a fine, clear, sunny day today, heading for 25 degrees. The outlook tomorrow, partly cloudy, 9 to 28 degrees for Wednesday. Thursday, sunny conditions and remaining sunny ahead to Friday.
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As we get into it for the first day of spring for 2026, there goes Hanson, and I will come to you. It is James Applewhite here. Hopefully you can stick around until midday today. Phil Seymour on the way very shortly. Rob Immerso very shortly as well. Right now, let's continue on with a lady that got married on the 3rd of July this year to Travis Kelce. Pretty sure you heard about it. She's reasonably famous. Here's Taylor Swift. This is Style, Loving Life.

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2: 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James Heppelwhite here today, fine, clear, sunny, 25 degrees. And speaking of spring being on the way, I think we're skipping spring and jumping into summer if we look further down the forecast. Tomorrow, partly cloudy, 28 degrees, and sunny, 33 for Thursday.
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0: right across the Clarence. This is Loving Life 103.1. 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

There we are, one of those old sing-alongs from the 80s there, Tony Basil and Mickey here at Loving Life. Not too far away from the news headlines at 10 right now, here's Paul Simon.

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1: Finals women's football takes centre stage at Rushforth Park tonight with two Clarence Women's Division matches under lights from 6.30. Majos White will meet the McLaren Bobcats while Majos Grey face the Westmoreland Tigers. The canteen will also be operating throughout the night. The Grafton Redmen are also quietly celebrating after Sunday's victory, although head coach Gary Power says their job isn't finished just yet. Councillor Andrew Baker has withdrawn from this month's Clarence Valley mayoral race. Councillor Baker says the decision wasn't easy, and while last week's Townsend Collective meeting was positive, he believes there are still unanswered questions surrounding the project. He wants the governing body to take more responsibility for decisions rather than simply accepting staff recommendations. Australian boxing champion and proud Bundjalung man Tony Mundine OAM has passed away across the weekend, with member for Clarence Richard Williamson among those paying tribute. And applications are closing soon for the Grafton Regional Gallery's Emerging Artist Scholarship, offering significant support to one successful applicant. That's some of what's making local news and sport today, Tuesday, the 1st of September.
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